0: Rock Antenne Österreich.
1: During the few moments that we have left, we want to talk right down to earth in a language that everybody here can easily understand.

Rockantenne Österreich. 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Neueinsteiger. I keep trying to drown it up with your voice, keeps louder. Break me down, but I still won't shatter. Rockantenne Österreich. Playlist Update. Never tell.

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1: Tequila was the shit. It got you where you wanted. But the morning after was the shitty thing about it. They brought a back for Mula, which is stronger than Dracula. It's made in Argentina,

Antenne Österreich. 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Papa Roach. 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